0: Your life.
1: A deeper takes me what's talk on. A deeper takes me what's talk on. No, that's it. 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Leben kann. Was nicht der Typ ist.

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changed. 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And every once in a while, I start texting, write a paragraph, but then I delete the message. 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

0: 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Mein Tag,
1: meine Musik.
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